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1: You're inside the Sweat Hotel. Who am I speaking to?
2: This is Mimi.
1: Hey, baby. How you doing? What's going on with you tonight?
2: Hey, sweetie. I'm good. How are you?
1: I can't complain. What can I do for you tonight, babe?
2: I was about to question about whether I would keep a secret from my significant other.
1: Right. Go ahead. I'm listening.
2: Well, it really would depend on how strong our relationship is, because if we're already rocky, I'd probably keep it to myself. But if we're pretty strong and okay, I'd tell him.
1: All right. Well, if it's rocky, it's going to get real rocky, because there's a 50-50 chance that he might find out.
2: So, I will roll the dice and go with it.
1: So if it's already rocky, it's going to get a little crazy, baby.
2: But if it's rocky and we're trying to fix, I'm not going to add more fuel to the fire. Let's just try to get this down. And the deal with this later, I'll just have to remind him, you remember you love me, right?
1: That's a good one.
2: And go from there.
1: That's a good one. You're just going to use that charm on him, huh? Well, you remember, you're supposed to love me.
2: That's right.
1: All right, baby girl. Thank you for checking in. I appreciate that.
2: All right, yeah.
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28: Natasha.
27: Hey, Natasha, how you doing, baby? What's going on?
28: Fine. Good.
27: Okay, what can I do for you today?
28: I
27: want to
28: answer the question.
27: Okay, go ahead.
28: I think I would leave it alone because, first of all, if the relationship's going well, why mess it up?
27: But there's a 50-50 chance that he might find out about it. Now, if he finds out about it, it might not go well because he's going to ask you, why didn't you tell him?
28: Yeah, that's true, but...
27: You would just shoot the dice. You would just gamble and hope he didn't find out.
28: Huh? Yeah, I would gamble a chance and hope he didn't find out.
27: All right, baby girl. Thank you for checking in. I appreciate that.
29: Coming right back at you, baby. If I ever fall in love again, next time the lady will be

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2: You're inside the Sweat Hotel. Who am I speaking to?
3: This is Dorothy.
2: Hey, Dorothy. How you doing? Where you calling from tonight, baby?
3: I'm calling from Norfolk, Virginia.
2: Okay, what can I do for you tonight, Dorothy?
3: I just wanted to, about the topic.
2: Okay, go ahead.
3: I will keep it to myself. I would never tell.
2: You would never tell? Even though there was a 50-50 chance that he might find out about it?
3: No, I still would never tell.
2: Okay. What if the shoe was on the other foot?
3: You better tell me.
2: So you have double standards then, huh?
3: Yes, I do.
2: Okay, well.
3: Because they'll hold it against you forever, so I keep it to myself.
2: Okay, well, I mean, would you hold it against him forever if it was on the shoe was on the other foot?
3: Yes, I would.
2: Okay.
3: I will. I'm just being honest.
2: Okay, well, thank you for being honest. I appreciate that, baby, all right?
3: All right, Keith. You're wonderful. Right, thank you.
2: Thank you so much. Have a great night.
3: Bye. Bye-bye.

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2: We are now in the maintenance man hour. 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If you need something fixed, just ask me. 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

0: 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It's right there in red. You got 30 seconds. Go.
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That was Joe to see Come and Talk to Me. 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

0: 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That's our talkback mic. Tap it. You've got 30 seconds.
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Chris Brown, DeVito, sensational. It's your girl, Sharon, taking you back with Drew Hill. It's called Tell Me.

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0: 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Still down for me?
1: The 101 Memphis R&B and throwbacks. Good morning. Hey, it's your girl Big Sue sitting in for Mike Evans. We got a lot to get into this morning. I got the rundown for you in 5 minutes. Don't move.

101 Memphis R&B and Throwbacks. Big Sue hanging out with you. Minutes away from Ursha. Yeah, it looks like the bloggers are still talking about the girl that was brought on stage during his set. Usher was going to serenade her. She's from Chattanooga, too, by the way, right? And she didn't seem too into it. And Usher made a comment like, I don't think she's really with it, and gave the dismissal hand, right?

It's R&B and throwbacks. Got that big scoop coming up in the next hour. Also, salute to everybody celebrating birthdays today. If it's your birthday, you're celebrating with Wanya Morris, Boyz II Men, Rodney Jerkins, and Dak Prescott. Happy birthday. We're V101, Memphis R&B and throwbacks.

0: 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Your girl Big Sue hanging out with you. You won't believe what's coming to Netflix. I got the details for you in a minute.
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minutes. But getting into the big scoop, this is a movie I cannot wait to see, and it's coming to Netflix. So you need to get a password ASAPington. The movie is called Women Like Us, and it's starring, check this out, Whoopi Goldberg, Jennifer Lewis, Vanessa Williams, and Vivica A. Fox. Four friends. Apparently, one of them is going to be recently widowed in the movie, and they're going to be dragged to the Hamptons by her lifelong best friends on what should have been her 30th anniversary. This could have been just four aunties, and I'd still be all in. Also, did you hear that Purple Rain, the movie Purple Rain that we know and love so much, is coming to Broadway next year? I'm booking my ticket now because I have to see that. I ain't saying, I'm just saying. Last but not least, man, an incredible look. M-Town's own David.

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check this out. There's a guy in Kentucky who won their state's biggest lottery ever, right? $167 million. He won this April of last year. Tell me why he

0: serious offenses. I'm talking domestic violence, assault on an officer, burglary. And as I keep reading, this guy actually spent 30 years in jail for escaping jail and burglary. He likes jail. Like, he just really, really, you know, some people that just really like jail, they just like always have to go back. $167 million. All you got to do is sit down somewhere. But it's like that old saying goes, a fool and their money are soon departed, right? Something like that. This is B101, Memphis R&B and throwbacks. Got some Cube on the way for you in minutes. Don't move.
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0: K101 is Memphis R&B and Throwbacks. Your girl Big Sue hanging out with you. 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Man, big shout out to all of our sponsors. Shout out to my friends, John Michael Bailey, Injury Lawyers. Shout out to our folks at Fat Tuesday. Shout out to our folks at Gus's, okay? Because let me tell you something. Come chicken and beer. I just want a crispy thigh from Gus's on a piece of white bread and a lager or a Belgian pale ale or something. I'm going to make it happen. 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We got the link for you at myv101.com.
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Yes, that Ruby Bridges, the first black child to

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What's up, everybody? I'm Stormy. We done fell up in here on this good-looking humpity hump day. I got Tevin Campbell on the way. I'm going to give you another shot at your keyword coming up, too. We

phone don't stop, the emails don't stop, then the music's not gonna stop. 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

0: Yeah. Hey, did you know that today is National Chicken Wing Day? It is. It's a good day to get your tickets to Memphis Chicken and Beer Festival. 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Go and get them tickets. October London, Usher. Your keyword for that money. I got it on the way. I am Stormy. We're V101 Memphis's R&B and throwbacks. And I'm hanging out at Manhattan Sports Bar and Lounge. 819 Exeter Drive in Cordova this Thursday night. We have been having a blast up in there. I'm giving all kind of tickets away. Southern Heritage Classic. I don't know if I've got tickets to Memphis Chicken and Beer Festival, but you never know what I'm giving away, so come on in there. And might have some tickets to some shows at Manhattan's too. So come and see me this Thursday night. It's Let Your Hair Down Thursday. 5 to 9 is happy hour. Bird Williams in the house with Dominique. She's going to be in the house this Thursday night too. Oh my goodness, we're going to have a good time. Come on out, celebrate your birthday. 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

y'all. Chrisette Michelle is on the way. Don't go anywhere. And I'll tell you what's on our social media on the way. I'm Stormy. We're B101, Memphis's R&B and throwbacks. Yep. LeBron James is talking about how he made his decision. He said, really, after this last season, posted on social media, he thought he was done. He was not going to play again. That's what he thought. But then, you know,

Yeah, what's up, everybody? I am Stormy with you. Make sure you stick around. Top of the hour. Got that keyword for that money. New Ion. I got some Donnell Jones on the way. And we're going to take you to that iHeartRadio app. Tap that app and talk to your girl, okay? I'm Stormy. We're V101, Memphis's R&B and throwbacks. Y'all tap in with us on social media. We're V101 Memphis on Instagram, on Facebook. 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You might see your picture, too. 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

called Residuals. I got Case coming up. Don't go anywhere. And on the way, let me tell you what's really going on with Memphis Chicken and Beer Festival. 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I'm Stormy with V101, Memphis's R&B and throwbacks. 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I never meant to

Hump Day, beautiful people. Yeah, we up in here. Got Jaheim on the way, In Vogue. I know you want it. I'm going to hook you up with that keyword, too. I am Stormy with V101 Memphis's R&B and Throwbacks. You know we're getting ready for the 8th annual Memphis Chicken and Beer Festival. What are we, almost 2 weeks away? What? Memphis Chicken and Beer Festival will be here before you know it. 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We might have some VIP tickets still left, but we got admission, a souvenir tasting cup, all the beverage samples. When you get your ticket, that's what you get. And a portion of the proceeds benefit Merge Memphis, and you got to be 21 and older to come to this event. It's a party with a purpose, baby. 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It's Saturday, August the 8th on Tiger Lane. Oh, man.

I still help pay for the wigs, and I help with the lease. You know I ain't never been cheap. Relationships don't always last, but let's not turn it to beef. I come through from time to time and have you grabbing them sheets. That's if you want to, I'm just playing, girl, stop smacking your teeth. 21, 21.

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1: Got Anita Baker on the way. And tap in with me on social media. I'll tell you how to do that coming up. I am Stormy. We're B101. Memphis's R&B and throwbacks. 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

top of the hour. You know I got it for you. Your chance at that money, $1,000. Make sure you stick around. Keith Sweat's coming up. Luther Vandross is on the way. I am Stormy with B101, Memphis's R&B and throwbacks. And I don't know if you know it, but this weekend, get your coins together because tax-free weekend is here. Starts Friday.

12:01 a.m. and it's going to end at 11:59 p.m. on Sunday, August the 2nd. The holiday is for school supplies, clothing items, and shoes. 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You got it? Some items such as handbags, sports, and recreational equipment and computer software sold separately don't qualify during the tax-free weekend. You got it? Okay, kicks off 12:01 a.m. on Friday, ends at 11:59 p.m. on Sunday. That's what's really going on around here in Memphis and the surrounding area.

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I'm going to help my... 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Aww. Thank you, V101. I pray that I win. Yay!

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I'll be there looking for you. I'm Stormy with V101, Memphis's R&B and throwbacks. 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

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Z101.

0: Yeah, big shout out to everybody that's listening to this radio. Thank you all for hanging out with me. 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Usher, Jodeci's coming up. I'm going to give you another shot at that keyword, too. I am Stormy. We're V101, Memphis's R&B and throwbacks, and it's going down this Thursday night. 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

Yeah, did you know it's National Lipstick Day? 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All right, y'all. Stick around. I got Whitney Houston, Aaliyah on the way. Top of the hour, that keyword for that money. I am Stormy. We're V101, Memphis's R&B and throwbacks. Let me help y'all out. Do you have ticks in your yard? Have you found one on the kids? Get them ticks off now. Tick season is out of control this year is what they're saying. And there are ways to protect yourself and your pets from the Lyme disease spreaders. We don't want them. Experts say the first thing, you know, you have to understand how they operate. Ticks don't just jump or fly. They quest or crawl up onto your shrubs and blades of grass, raising their arms to grab onto a host. We don't want it. So mow your grass, honey. Remove brush and stacked piles of wood, especially up against the house. This will keep rodents, which are the main carriers of ticks, away. Don't leave food sources out. Discourage deer from

ethnic area. Consider targeting or targeted spraying. This is going to be the last resort. Remember that ticks are active year-round. All right? Trying to help you out and help you live your best life.

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0: and saving all my love for ya. October London is on the way. Happy hump day, everybody. I'm going to give you that key word again, so stick around. I got that coming up. I'm Stormy. We're B101, Memphis's R&B and throwbacks. Let me shout out my BFF, Carolyn. She's always tapping that out.
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Stormy with B101, Memphis's R&B and throwbacks. We're less than 2 weeks away from Memphis Chicken and Beer Festival. Matter of fact, let me tell you about it coming up. I'm Stormy. We're B101, Memphis's R&B and throwbacks. Your keyword for this hour is check.

0: Oh, yeah. It's National Lipstick Day, in case you didn't know. It's also National Chicken Wing Day. Good day to get them tickets to Memphis Chicken and Beer Festival, ain't it? Okay, we'll tell you more about that coming up. I got T-Pain coming up, got some Glenn Jones on the way, and we'll give you that keyword again, so stick around. I am Stormy with V101, Memphis's R&B and throwbacks. And in case you haven't heard, Memphis Chicken and Beer Festival is coming. 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Y'all know it's a beer fest with a chicken twist, right? But did you know it also benefits Merge Memphis? Yeah, that makes it a party with a purpose. Got to be 21 and older to come. We got live music, cornhole, giant Jenga, giant beer pong, adult inflatables like bungee run, mechanical bull, giant basketball hoops, and a football toss. Yes, you heard me say mechanical bull. I did. 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So come on. 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

0: you a drink.
1: Yeah, man.
0: I got some Midnight Star on the way. And did Chris Brown get taken?
1: Well, I'll tell you about it coming up.
0: I'm Stormy. We're B101, Memphis's R&B and throwbacks. 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

you seen Kevin Hart's new movie? Let's talk about it on the way. I'm Stormy. We're B101, Memphis's R&B and throwbacks. And y'all, did you see Chris Brown, the video of him with a woman on stage in Take Me Down? The song is on while he's got her on stage. And that girl nearly took him down.

0: stunning in her birthday photo shoot. Glow Mag. Prince's Purple Rain is taking over Broadway with nearly 20 classic hits. The legendary story is going to hit the stage in 2027. What in the world is Neo doing on stage? Y'all see that video of Neo got that girl up in the air while he's up in the air during his show? I don't know what he's doing. Anyway, something for you to check out on Netflix. Kevin Hart's new movie, and Cat Williams makes an appearance.
1: So, you have beef? With me? 100%.
2: Does he know this guy?
1: I don't know. I think that's Cat Williams. I let you apologize for interrupting. I'm sorry. And you're up.
0: Cat. Not on this radio. Can't let you say that. But anyway, 72 Hours. It's on Netflix right now. And I hear it's really good. Tap that app if you've watched it. Let me know if it actually is good. That's your Hump Day Tea.

We up in here, babe, top of the hour. I got that keyword for that money, $1,000. Got total on the way, Patti LaBelle. What you gonna do with that $1,000 when you win it? Tap that app and let me know. Hey, everybody, I'm Stormy. We're V101, Memphis's R&B and throwbacks. And I don't know if y'all saw it. Glorilla.

0: 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Leo?
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1: 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My brother wants to explore some caves, so we drove up several steep hills, and then we
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0: That's Total Kissing You. I got Silk on the way. I'm going to give you that keyword again, so be sure to stick around. I'm Stormy with V101, Memphis's R&B and throwbacks on this Humpity Hump Day. I told y'all to tap that app. Tell me what you're going to do with that $1,000, and this lady really tapped that app.
1: This is Pat.
0: Hey, Pat.
1: If I win that $1,000, I'm going to pay tithes off of it. I'm going to help my sister-in-law. I'm going to help my friend in Houston. I'm going to help my godmother. I'm going to help my... There are plenty of people on my list to help, but I'm going to help them all. Thank you, V101. I pray that I win. Yay!

Silk Lose Control. I got the whispers on the way, and let's go to Manhattan's this Thursday night. I'll tell you more about it on the way. I'm Stormy with V101, Memphis's R&B and throwbacks. 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

0: Yeah. What's up, everybody? Listen, I got Chris Brown coming up. I got some Toni Braxton on the way. Don't move. I'm going to give you another shot at that keyword, too. Don't go anywhere. I am Stormy with V101, Memphis's R&B and throwbacks. Hey, let me say thank you to everybody that's been coming out to Manhattan's for Let Your Hair Down Thursdays. It's a night at Manhattan. Baby, we've been having a good time up in there. And live music this week from Bird Williams and Friends this Thursday. He's got Dominique in the house. Come on, Dominique. Come on in there. Let's have a good time, girl. You know she's going to cut up. So 5 to 9 is happy hour food and drink specials. If you own a business, come bring those business cards. You're going to win something because I'm giving away, hooking up business owners. Come out and let us toast your business and celebrate your success and win some prizes, okay? If it's your birthday, come on in there. 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Let's celebrate your birthday. Let's help you win some prizes, too. We'll see you this Thursday night at Manhattan Sports Bar and Lounge. 819 Exeter Drive in Cordova. 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

Young and Residuals. On the way, I got some Keith Sweat up in here, baby. Yeah. Make sure that you're listening tonight. Keith Sweat is on. I'll tell you more about what he's up to. I'm Stormy. We're V101, Memphis's R&B and throwbacks. 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

How deep is your love? Ah, yeah, he's on tonight. I'll tell you more about that coming up. All right, Bruno Mars is on the way. And coming up, I got inspiration for you. I'm Stormy with V101, Memphis's R&B and throwbacks. Don't forget to tap in tonight to the Sweat Hotel. 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

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I'll be back with you tomorrow, 10 to 3, on V101, Memphis's R&B and throwbacks. All right, the bell ringer is about to step in here and do what he does. He's got Babyface, Tupac, Casey, JoJo. Yeah, he's going to hook you up. He's got Usher coming up, too. Mm-hmm. You know Stan be talking that talk, plus he's got that drive at 5. Class is going to be in session. We got to straighten up around here. Let me give you some inspiration before I get up out of here. You were given this life because you are strong enough to live in it. Yes, you are strong enough. Mm-hmm. And when you get weak, lean on your friends or lean on Jesus. All right, God bless you. I don't know what tomorrow holds, but I do know who holds tomorrow. I'm Stormy. I'm out of here.

Yeah, I'm a zombie in throwbacks. If you want to want to stay available, serving you well, pushing more power, that a Duracell. Happy update to you. Still to come musically, I got some Marvin Sapp. Believe it or not, I feel like I need to put some spirituality in this thing. Never would have made it. Ushers, close the doors. I said, close the doors. Bishop Marvin Sapp coming up. Gotta do some R. Kelly. How about that for oxymoron? And some Isley guys. All right, we got that $1,000 nationwide keyword up for grabs. It's going to happen on the air in less than 15 minutes. Make sure you stand by so you can enter that keyword to our website, myv101.com. 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

0: 101 with number one in Arlington, Bartlett, and Collierville. Shout out to all the men. Jewel Jordan, man. How you doing? 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

0: Memphis on being throwbacks, V101. Another shot at $1,000 coming up in just a few moments. Make sure you're listening for the $1,000 nationwide keyword. 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
1: Listen up. You hear that? That's the sound of people across Memphis getting jazzed up for Chaz. Chaz Mulder, the Democrat running for Congress. He's endorsed by the Congressional Black Caucus, Black clergy, and Democratic leaders across our region. Because Chaz Mulder's fighting back against Republicans in the legislature who are trying to steal Memphis's representation in Congress. Chaz is a graduate of Memphis Law School and went on to become mayor of his hometown, where he's been praised for investing in education and health care for people. In Congress, Chaz will push to pass the John Lewis Voting Rights Act and fight back against Republican efforts to cut Medicaid and Obamacare. He'll work to fund SNAP and food assistance for families. And Chaz will get serious about bringing down costs. Fighting for people. Chaz Mulder. A congressman for Memphis. A congressman for times like these.
2: I'm Chaz Mulder, champion for Memphis, candidate for Congress, and I approve this message.
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0: People That Want This is Stan. Hey, big shout out to our friends over at Fox 13. What's up, Dominique Dillon? I know you be up late and you got that baby. I'm going to give you a pass on falling asleep on live TV today. I'm going to give you a pass, man. It was kind of funny, though, but you got an infant, man, and sleep is scarce. So I'm giving you the benefit of the doubt, baby. That baby might be wearing you out, girl, but you're still looking good on that thing. But it was kind of funny, though. So I keep you in our thoughts. I keep you in my thoughts and prayers. Dominique Dillon in the building. All right. I've been there before, though, but just not on TV doing it. All right. All the way, more R&B and throwbacks, plus another shot at $1,000. Keep it here to win that money.
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2: Oh, my gas can.
1: Can the V6 Nissan Frontier?
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Zombie and Throwbacks at V101. We're ready for you to place some money in your bank. It comes with a $1,000 nationwide keyword preset, P-R-E-S-E-T. 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Good luck.

0: I'm being throwbacks. If people don't want, we're number one in Mason, Brownsville, and Stanton, Tennessee. Thanks for listening.
1: Yo, Larry, man, you think you can sing this song today?
2: I'm kind of hoarse today, man.

MF's RB and throwbacks, if you're going to want. Now, that's a mix. That's a fire. That's a mix right there. All right, this is Stan. We got two birthday shout-outs coming up in just a matter of moments for those of you who are Leos, proud Leos, ferocious Leos, July 29th. Listen for your name to be called. You just might be on the radio. Hey, check this out. We got live music, cornhole, giant Jenga, got a giant beer pong, adult inflatables, talking about a bungee run, mechanical bull, giant basketball hoops, and football toss. I'm talking about our 8th Memphis Chicken and Beer Festival, August the 8th, is going to be at Tiger Lane. 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Fat Tuesday got our stage. 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

0: 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Hey, big shout out to Dr. Christopher Davis, the president of the Lamar Illinois College. He says it's going to be a major announcement coming that will go down in LOC college, LOC history. You can't say much more about than that, and I can't say much more than that, but he says, trust you. Trust us. You don't want to miss it, all right? Get ready for the city's HBCU. And I know it's going to be a lot more information. They're going to have an 807 day of giving, and the mayor's involved as well. Be the first to know August 7th, 2026. August 7th, 2026, Lamoine Owen College, Memphis only HBCU. Check this out. I've got the birthdays coming up, plus another shot at that money. Keep it here.
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1: Regulators. We regulate any stealing of his property. We're damn good, too. But you can't be any geek off the street. Gotta be handy with the steel if you know what I mean. 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

Yeah, members are being throwbacks. V101, happy birthday to some of my Facebook friends and my loyal V101 listeners. Here we go. Lindsay Nicole, Rachel Starks, Cheryl Piggies, Craig. Happy birthday, Dr. Kim and Sheila, Brooks Connor, Yvonne Anderson, Tyler. Now, the older today, Lissette Colazzo, Jamara Haymore Carr. Happy birthday, Clarence Winfrey, Vincent B. Lee. A happy heavenly birthday. Also, Toy, Free to Be Me. Know the older today, July 29th. Anybody else? All right. I hope your special day is filled with fun and laughter.

Sometimes I'll be throwbacks. If you go along, speaking of joy and pain, the PGA Tour winner has been handed a 6-month ban after testing positive for performance-enhancing drugs. Yep, Trey Mullinax has received a 6-month suspension for violating the PGA Tour's anti-doping policy after testing positive for a substance banned by the World Anti-Doping Agency.

0: Yeah, members on being throwbacks. If people don't want to stand to hear last evening, Usher and Chris Brown turned Birmingham out in the Protective Stadium. Had two shows there, man. Usher bounced back from that fracas in that X-rated fashion. In his X-rated fashion, he invited a more willing participant on stage at this Birmingham, Alabama show last evening, to simulating sex with her in a jaw-dropping moment. But he took a swipe at the last lady at in Nissan Stadium for getting up there. Her name is Cheyenne. Usher got up there yesterday and said, now before we get started, don't bring your you-know-what up here if you don't want to be here. And then he got on with a more willing participant. Last TV in Birmingham, that R&B show, Raymond and Brown, man, they said that thing is selling out all over the country, man, and folks really enjoy themselves.
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2: 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I called.